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0: 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She said that she only saw the RP laying on the ground from Main Street and Chicago Park.
1: Copy. We'll do one more loop. We just checked National Insignia. 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

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Engine 51, and National City Quad 33, Traffic Accident Freeway, 6 Echo, 6 Foxtrot, Interstate 805 Southbound, SB 805 at Plaza Boulevard, Cross Streets, East Plaza Boulevard, and East 16th Street. Engine 51, and National City Quad 33, 6 Echo, 6 Foxtrot.

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Interstate 5 southbound. 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
1: 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Hey, I've got a split between the center divide and the right side. 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We're investigating the center. Metro Engine 7 is at the scene of a, appears to be a four vehicle traffic accident. I've got vehicles in the number one lane and the number four.
0: Engine 42. Traffic accident. 7 Hotel, 7 India. Carmel Mountain Road and Rancho Carmel Drive. 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
1: 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Engine 7 from Engine 4. I just want to confirm you guys are on the number one side. The left hand lane and we'll take the right.

0: Metro Medic 42, did you have traffic?
1: Medic 42, affirmative. It does appear the Annie Alley of the caller on your traffic accident was hitting at the south intersection of Carmel Mountain Road and Rancho Carmel Drive, not the north intersection that you were dispatched to.
0: 42 copy. Thank you.
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0: injured 4 or 5. I see you got somebody that's on the other side of that off ramp too, that's standing over in the bushes.
1: Obviously, we're gonna move up. There's someone in this vehicle and block at the white van, and then we'll check it out.
0: The guy over here on his cell phone.

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1: Engine 42.
0: 42 is at scene, two vehicle traffic accident, intersection of Carmel Mountain and Rancho Carmel Drive. We have one vehicle blocking the number 3 lane westbound from Carmel Mountain. We'll need PD for traffic control. We're investigating.
1: Engine 42 at scene, two vehicle traffic collision, Carmel Mountain Road and Rancho Carmel Drive. You have one vehicle blocking the number 3 lane westbound from Carmel Mountain. PD is going to be needed for traffic control investigating. We'll go ahead and confirm they have units assigned.
0: Metro, when you request PD, could you let them know that we'll need a tow for a four-door sedan? The front right wheel is disabled. It's not going to be drivable.
1: Copy. Tow needed for a four-door sedan.

0: 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We're going to have this closed. Their CHP is going to turn that light vehicle around.
1: Copy.
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0: 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Bye-bye, Steve.

0: Metro, this is going to end up being a two-vehicle traffic accident. Going to be transporting one patient via Medic 19. Engine 4 has been released. Engine 7 is going to remain at scene about 5 to 10 more minutes.
1: I-5IC, this is going to be a two-vehicle traffic collision, transporting one patient via Medic 19, Engine 4 released, and Engine 7 remaining at scene, 5 to 10 more minutes.

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0: 21, anybody involved in the accident call or just one passerby?

0: 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It appears our only RP is a passerby at this time. More notes are being put in to the MDC from the call taker here.
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Truck 12. Traffic accident. 7 Hotel, 7 India. 4592 Imperial Avenue. 4592 Imperial Ave. Cross streets, Interstate 805 SB off ramp, and Interstate 805 southbound. Truck 12. 7 Hotel, 7 India.

0: 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Can we divert the Kyber Zion, actually, Synchro?
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4: 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Engine 12. Traffic accident. 7 Hotel, 7 India. 4592 Imperial Avenue. 4592 Imperial Ave. Cross Streets. Interstate 805 SB off-ramp and Interstate 805 southbound. Engine 12. 7 Hotel, 7 India. Engine 51. Traffic accident. 7 Hotel, 7 India. 4592 Imperial Avenue. 4592 Imperial Ave. Cross Streets. Interstate 805 SB off-ramp and Interstate 805 southbound. Engine 51. 7 Hotel, 7 India.
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Traffic accident. 7 Hotel, 7 India. 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Engine 201. 7 Hotel, 7 India.

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1: 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Engine
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2: Engine 45, traffic accident, 7 Hotel, 7 India, 2348 Russell Parkway, LA Fitness Mission Valley. 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Engine 45. 7 Hotel, 7 India,

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1: 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Cross Streets, Interstate 5 FB on ramp, and Interstate 5 southbound. 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

Metro, VLS 7. Good evening, Metro, VLS 7. We are clear from Rick Swap. We're going to be logging into Unit 842 of the full crew ready to log in.

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1: 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Thank you so much, login.
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3: 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Coming in from Apex, on North Medical Aid. 6706, Rancliff Avenue, cross of Hudson Drive.
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Limberfield Terminal 2, 3707 North Harbor Drive. Mike 23, coming on 70, Park 7, North Northway, 6650 Elmhurst Street, Crosswalk, Humboldt.

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0: 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Engine 43. 11 Charlie, 11 Delta.
1: She took pictures of it before she closed it. Yeah. Yeah.

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1: Well, to affiliate with this kind of riffraff. Yeah, car coming on here.
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0: Just confirming you guys are responding with us, medic 63.
3: That is correct. We're responding.
0: Okay, perfect. Yeah, I'm not sure if the NVC tells you guys too. We'll be at Terminal 2 elevated departure roadway. Just look for the first Harbor PD car you can find, and that's going to be where our location is at. And then also, can I get an updated ETA from you guys?
1: You have the master control back there.
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0: 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State Route 163 southbound. 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State Route 163 SB off-ramp, and State Route 163 SB on-ramp. 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
2: Metro Vila 71.
0: 71.
2: Metro Vila 71, we're back at South HQ, refueled and restarted. We could secure for the night.
0: 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Have a good night.
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0: 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Just confirming it. The passerby saw it on the eastbound 8 to the southbound 163.
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0: 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This is going to be a traffic accident with engine 6.
1: 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Cross streets, Kinsey Way, and Just Street. Engine 6. 7 Hotel, 7 India.

0: Military for show, medic one, not a scene. Yeah, need to loop around. We're heading up to 5 southbound.
1: Medic one, copy, not at scene. If you could just advise when you arrive at scene.

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1: Go ahead for engine 23.
0: 23 on callback to the RP. The RP is advising the smoke was seen on the right-hand shoulder of the southbound 163 shortly after transitioning from the westbound 8. They also saw an individual near the smoke wearing a green hat.
1: We made the 8 to the 163 southbound loop and our UTL of any smoke or individual in the area. Unless you have a second call, we're going to go available.
0: 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We'll shift.
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0: 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He's going to be coming off Zapata Avenue, walking eastbound towards Blythe to meet you.
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0: And the 38th, I'm in the 38th Air Force. Yeah. Sorry, we're going to be putting this out real quick. We'll take it, make sure it's all good to go. 38.
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0: 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I'm on that plate, prison.
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2: Engine 17, medical, 7 Echo, 7 Foxtrot, 4170 48th Street, 4170 48th ST, Unit 1, Cross Streets, Polk Avenue, and Orange Avenue. 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Engine 34, traffic accident, 7608 El Paso Street, 7608 El Paso ST, Cross Streets, Mallory Street, and Clary Street. Engine 34.
3: Vehicle that struck guardrail.
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2: Engine 7, traffic accident, 7 Hotel, 7 India, 2060 Logan Avenue, 2060 Logan Ave, Cross Streets, Interstate 5S Beyond Ramp, and South Evans Street. Engine 7, 7 Hotel, 7 India.
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0: MOD 1. Traffic accident. 7 Hotel, 7 India. 650 6th Avenue. 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
1: 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Ringing alarm high rise. 7 Juliet, 7 Kilo. 7901 Frost Street. 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
0: 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We went into apartment number 5. 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Is there any way you can do a callback?
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1: 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You in the front or in the back of the complex? I have the RP on the line stating that they're in the front.
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1: 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We're about to get off on Plaza.
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0: That's another QQVM and ALSR here. Terminal 2 is going to be the upper roadway on the east end next to American.
1: At hospital.
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0: In front of American, on the second terminal. You guys dropped off the call. Are we still meeting you guys out here?

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1: Transporting unit, we're just doing some treatment right now.

0: Another 6 week from Medic 82. My apologies. We did not copy. You're coming very broken still. But we are currently parked in front of the American Terminal 2 Upper Roadway.
1: Yes, get out. Just stand by there. We'll be out in 5 minutes.
0: 82 copy. Standing by.
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0: Medic 83 for Medic 6370. Go for Medic 82. Sorry, Medic 82. Are you guys on scene, the departure roadway?
1: That's affirmed. We're at the Terminal 2 departure upper roadway. The call note said meet at the east end over at American. However, we found American on the west end. That's where we currently are.
0: Yeah, they kind of messed up. I see we're on the completely opposite end of the roadway. If you guys don't mind pulling out and doing a circle, and we're on the far east end at the very beginning of the roadway.
1: Yeah, no worries. Give us just maybe 3 minutes and we'll be right around over to you.
0: No rush. I appreciate you guys.

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1: What?
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1: Available?
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0: 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Are we clear, sir?
1: Thank you for your help today.
0: Thank you,
1: Yuzo.

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Perfect Pacific Highway.

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0: 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And then we're clearing from this call. Medic 43 to handle.
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0: 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Traffic accident. 7 Hotel, 7 India. Arrow Drive and Murphy Canyon Road. Engine 45. 7 Hotel, 7 India.
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Metro Atlantic 42, can you do a callback for gate code, please? 42, copy, stand by for the gate code. Atlantic 42, the RP is outside the gates, will flag you down.

0: Astro from Engine 42. Neighborhood has two gates that are probably a half mile apart. Do we know which gate the RP went to?
1: I can call back and request. They struggled giving the address in general, as well as their location. Engine 42 for Medic 42. Medic 42, we're at the gate on Shoal Creek because the other one we went to first and it says it's an exit only. I don't think it'll open from the side that we were on.
2: Mercury Stronger.
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0: Engine 47. Traffic accident. 7 Hotel, 7 India. 5052.99, Carmel Valley Road. 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

0: 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Ambulance 3,79.
1: That's right,
0: 59. 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
0: 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There's going to be confirmed fire in the landfill.
1: Okay, copy. We did not commit up and over the grade, so we're getting off at Mission Gorge and we'll head back to the main entrance.
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0: 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What are we clear and secure for the night?
1: 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Thank you for your help today. You guys have a good night.
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0: 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Medic 50. Medic 2, command 76 on up, speedy medical assist. Pacific Highway and Rosemont Street, medic 2. 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
1: 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We're in the green waste section of Pacific Moore Landfill. We have approximately 50 by 100 fire. In that area, slow rate of spread. Engine 5 will establish Sycamore IC. Putting water on fire.
2: Santee, Engine 5 is at scene in the Greenwood section of landfill, approximately 50 by 100 fire in area, slow rate of spread. Santee, Engine 5 is establishing Sycamore IC, water on fire.
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1: 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I saw some lights on there, but that might not mean they're occupied.
0: Can you repeat that?
1: There's one of those structures on the left coming in. It might be worth seeing if 34s could stop by there, or if the crew's water shuttling, see if we can make face-to-face contact.
0: I do copy.

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4: 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Truck 45. 7 Hotel, 7 India.

Yeah, Metro from. I see. And on the fire, forward rate of spread has stopped. We are working on a deep-seated smoldering fire. So when a representative gets here, are we working on a plan for maybe a dozer to come in here and help us? But we're going to keep all units here for an extended period of time.

0: Gamora, he knocked out on fire before rate of spread stopped. As the rep gets here, we're going to work on a plan to help keeping all units for extended periods.
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0: 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Level 3. 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
1: 34. From my CD, did you copy that as well?
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2: 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We're coming up with a plan with a dozer. I'm going to release engine 5, Santee engine 5, and Santee engine 20. 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
1: Message from medic 1 on 70.
0: What?
1: You're gonna be an AMA. Can you show us on scene? Where's the decon paperwork?
0: Scene. Working on decon and paperwork.

0: 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Vehicle fire. 7 Juliet, 7 Kilo. 210 West Calle Primera. 210 W Calle Primera. 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Engine 29. 7 Juliet, 7 Kilo.
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Metrobulus 5, we're attempting to locate. Is there a apartment number? 5 attempting to locate. Apartment is 6995.

0: 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We drove up upon a vehicle accident at the location that was given to us. Could you do a callback and see if this is indeed the incident we're looking for?
1: Engine 29 Metro, copy, standby.

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1: Go for Bridge 29.
0: Bridge 29, per RP, they were calling from an apartment. They were unable to provide any further information at this time. One caller only.
1: Did the caller say the reason that they were calling?
0: Engine 29, that's affirmative. Stated, saw some smoke near a vehicle for a possible vehicle on fire.
1: 29 copies. Pretty confident it's a vehicle accident that we rolled upon. It appears that this is a hit and run. Vehicle hit a parked car. Occupants fled the scene. And PD is pulling up now, so we'll turn the scene over to them.
0: Engine 29 Metro copies. Vehicle accident, hit and run. Vehicle hit parked car. Occupants fled scene. SCPD arriving at scene now.

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1: Hazmat 2.
0: Master from Hazmat 2, can you contact Station 38 for stormwater for this incident? If they have any questions, please have them call the Hazmat 2 captain's cell phone.
1: Hazmat 2 affirmative, we'll call Station 38 and have them call into 2000 cell phone with any questions. Are you at scene?
0: Negative. We're en route right now.
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1: Engine 26, traffic accident freeway, 7 Hotel, 7 India, State Route 94 westbound, WB94L805, cross streets, 47th Street, and State Route 94 WB off-ramp. Engine 26, 7 Hotel, 7 India. Engine 12, traffic accident freeway, 7 Hotel, 7 India, State Route 94 westbound, WB94L805, cross streets, 47th Street, and State Route 94 WB off-ramp. Engine 12, 7 Hotel, 7 India.

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1: 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You said level 3, but ALS. 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
0: Level 2, I apologize. Level 2 response. It's going to be for a 50-year-old female, shortness of breath.
1: 50 female, short of breath.
0: Next is 12.
1: 12.
0: Next is 12 response.

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0: 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They don't know the room number, and we are struggling to get the patient back on the line. I'm on a 911 right now. Stand by for the callback. Break, medic 1, we're trying to get her to wave down. She's not cooperative.
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0: 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It's Medic 85. They are coming from a bit of a distance.

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1: Ambulance, ambulance. 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We don't need ambulance.
0: June 6, copy. We were told by PD that an officer had a hand injury. Medic 85 was attached there on southbound 805 south of Telegraph. Are we clear to cancel?
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2: 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I see 36s right next to their station on a fuel delay. 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
0: Yes,

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0: 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Do you have a callback and give us a better location?

0: 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Phone is pinging on 6th Street between E and F. I did send an SOS to both units. Person's wearing a black tank top, jeans, shorts.
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1: 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Nobody meeting that description. 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
0: Can you confirm with PD? Their dispatch is advising there's a second patient on 9th in University. Is there a second patient?
1: Metro, that's affirmative. He just walked to the fire station, so we have a total of 3 patients. Medic 18 will be taken too. I need an additional ALS for the 3rd patient.
0: Engine 5, copy. A second patient walked to the station. We have a total of 3 patients. Medic 18 will be taking care of 2.
2: 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Interstate 5 southbound. SB 5 Soval Volav. Cross streets. Interstate 5 SB on ramp and Interstate 5 on the off ramp. Engine 25 and Engine 9. 7 Hotel, 7 India.
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0: 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Where would you like us posted?
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0: 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Are we cleared ahead to 44th?
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3: 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We're going to be diverting to Palomar West and Escondido, same code.
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0: 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Ocean View Boulevard and South Boundary Street. Engine 19. 7 Hotel, 7 India.
1: Mark 32 from the 7H Park 7F traffic accident. Ocean View Boulevard and South Boundary Street. Mark 32 with Engine 19.
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0: 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Traffic accident freeway. 7 Hotel, 7 India. Interstate 5 southbound. SB 5 at Mission Bay Drive. Cross streets, Interstate 5 SB off ramp and Interstate 5 MV on ramp. Engine 35 and Engine 9. 7 Hotel, 7 India.
1: Medic 9, replace Medic 41, respond at Engine 9, Engine 35, come down on 7H, attack 7 of traffic accident freeway. Southbound 5, of Mission Bay Drive. Medic 9, come down on 7H, attack 7.
2: Engine 5.
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6: 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Engine 41, Traffic Accident, 7 Hotel, 7 India, 6765 Mira Mesa Boulevard. 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
1: Okay, we're fine.
0: Yeah, we're sitting, go ahead.
1: Okay, listen, we copy post move. Can we attempt a quick pickup before we head over there?
0: Yeah, we'll send copy, okay.
2: That's a Mac 24.
0: Mac 24, go ahead.
2: Hey, Mac 24, we just pulled up to the pump right now. We're just above a quarter tank. We're fueling right now.
0: Okay, 24, copy.

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1: Engine 5, and I'm still attempting to make contact. How to obtain a patient phone number?

0: Metro from Hazmat 27 Hotel. I'm sorry, I was just reading the notes here. Are you sending PD for traffic control or street division?
1: Contact Station 38 and Streets Division, they said they could not assist with the traffic control at this time. And PD said they don't mind. They're sending two units at this time.
0: Mr. President, do I copy that? We could just advise PD they could tie in with the cleanup company. We've left the scene. They could tie in with the cleanup company and see if they have their own traffic support while they get set up. Otherwise, I just want to make sure somebody's there to protect the safety.
1: Hazmat 2, copy.

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PD is not giving a location of where their units are responding from, but they're possibly a couple blocks away.

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0: 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We're going to have to go to Central Hub out of service for decon to mop the floor.
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0: Metro Medic 11s. We just spoke to two different parties that are on the street. None of them activated 911, and no one appeared to be overly intoxicated. We're going to be going to bail. What do you feel?
1: Medic 11, copy.
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0: 537, come on, I'm telling you, back to my out knock lane. 5420, right pitch with drive. Crescente, what would you like?
1: Places back on that last call. It was the wrong address. Shouldn't have been taken off of it.
2: Engine 4, copy. Did you still need the medic to respond, or are they still with you?
1: Still need the medic to respond. Just to reopen the call. Places says we were. It was the wrong address for a medic 11.
2: Copy. Did you have a better address for us to update it?
1: No, they looked on the street. It's easy to go to apartment 315 as addressed.
2: Copy, apartment 315.

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2: Alpha Rockway 3700, Pacific Highway, crossing West Washington. Mike 32, Command 7, New Petro, North North Lake, 3565, Island Avenue, crossing 36th Street.

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Charlie, Church Door, Command, Chinese, Exxon, Mount Merkley, 2300 Texas Street, Cliff and Howard Avenue. Maybe West Bank, Command, 70 Merkley, 3700, Mississippi Highway, Cliff and West Washington Street.

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1: Confirming we got reattached to this level 3 in 44th District. 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
0: 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Medic 38 from Metro to level 3, go ahead and cancel.

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0: 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Engine 17. Traffic accident. 7 Hotel, 7 India. University Avenue and 52nd Street. Engine 17. 7 Hotel, 7 India.
1: 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This call has been upgraded to level 2. PLS 1, cancel. Medic 41 to continue.
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Go for engine 17. Traffic signal still working? That's from traffic signal is still working and still standing. However, there is damage to the pole and the pole is leaning slightly. So we'll have to come evaluate. Page 17, copy.

0: 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Which corner it's on for station 38. 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
2: 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Okay, utility 29. 9 for engine 43, you can cancel this on the 15 foot wall, not the 30 foot wall. 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
0: Metro engine 43, is there actually going to be on the 15-foot wall, not the 30-foot wall? I've canceled the utility. We've excavated one patient, no medical complaints, in Border Patrol custody. Engine 43 going available shortly.
1: Engine 43, copy. It's a 15-foot wall, cancel the utility, 29. No medical needs. The Border Patrol and Customs will be canceling shortly.

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1: Ten.
0: Okay, let's stand. We're clear from the hospital. We're going to be en route for gas and restock. Partner has a EOS of 0530.
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0: 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Can you call back to RP?
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0: Metro Bank, standing by. We still are red bar. We're continuing to troubleshoot. If we don't fix it, we'll contact them after our event coordinator and go from there. But we are en route to the event.
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0: 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And it should be events 5 and 6. Metro copies 830. Standby one before you log in. I'm still building another event.

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1: 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Thank you. 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
1: Engine 10 and engine 31. Traffic accident freeway. 7 Hotel, 7 India. Interstate 8 eastbound. F8 Wollongong Murray Boulevard LM. Cross streets, Interstate 8 head on ramp and Interstate 8 head off ramp. Engine 10 and engine 31. 7 Hotel, 7 India.

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Ringing alarm. 7 Juliet, 7 Kilo. 2323 Broadway. Meisner. Cross streets, 23rd Street, and 24th Street. Engine 11. 7 Juliet, 7 Kilo.

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0: Engine 11, we were just at this address. We inspected the building. 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There's no information or for us to call anyone there. Do you have anything on your end?
1: 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Would you like to be
0: placeable? 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If you can contact alarm company and let them know that it's a false alarm, fire crews investigated, and if they can send a tech out to that location. 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
1: 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Engine 31, we have the car that's down in the ditch. We're going to investigate this one right here at the off-ramp. You have one in the fast lane, and you have two people out of the car standing behind it right now, so you're going to need to pull out for sure. 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
0: Hey, Dan, if you could just let me know, give CHP a heads up. We have this gentleman here, and his car is off the side to take a peek and see what he wants to do. See if they have more than one CHP coming over here.
1: All right, copy that. I'll talk to him.

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0: 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So last of it's going to be on the first flight up.

0: 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Chicken, stiff, okay, first flight up. 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

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Transfers are not complete. All crews are reminded to remain in station until transfers are complete. Good morning, all stations. 0700 hours. Transfers are not complete. All crews are reminded to remain in station until transfers are complete.

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Traffic accident freeway. State Route 125 northbound. NB 125 at Hamishaw RD. Cross streets, Hamishaw Road, and State Route 125 and the on-ramp. Engine 32.

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1: Blade 77F, 3152 Altadena Avenue, cross of Corliss Street, Medic 26, 77F. Medic 2, Metro, Medic 2.
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1: 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Medic 26 at scene, 3152 Altadena Avenue, BLS 1. 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
0: 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I'm not sure if there's any DLS available, but we can respond if you need us to.
1: 5, 5, 5, 5. 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
0: 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We're responding. Thank you. Metro, VLS 71. 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

0: 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You respond, please, to Med 5 on level 3 back pain, 4200 Taylor Street, 3010 at BOS 31.
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0: Get notified, CHP. There's a vehicle blocking northbound 805, number 4 lane at the 15 split.
1: Truck 12 is Metro copies. We'll notify CHP that there's a vehicle blocking northbound 805, number 4 lane.
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3: Mac 5 respond, 4401, Harney Street, 77F, Mac 5. Mac 17 respond, 4312 Park Boulevard, 77F, Mac 17.
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1: 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Engine 21 is Haynes, I see.
0: 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Engine 21 establishing Haynes, I see.

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Cross Streets, North Harbor Drive off-ramp, and North Harbor Drive WB off-ramp. 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
1: I don't see anything over here off 19th and see either. We're doing a callback. We're going to stage here until we get further. Copy. We'll do the same at 19th and see.
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1: can you have PD respond and make this a stand act? This individual is known for weapons and violent source first responder.
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2: 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Noxious odor. 7 Juliet, 7 Kilo. Mile marker 22, Victoria Family, apartment 690. 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Cross Streets, South 22nd Street, and Julian Avenue. Truck 11. 7 Juliet, 7 Kilo. 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Engine 9. Ringing alarm high rise. 7 Juliet, 7 Kilo. 1132 Prospect Street. LA Valencia Hotel on Prospect. Cross Streets, Herschel Avenue, and Ivanhoe Avenue. Engine 9. 7 Juliet, 7 Kilo. Engine 7. Noxious odor. 7 Juliet, 7 Kilo. Mile marker 22, Victoria Family, apartment 690. CRMM 22 Victoria Family at 690. Unit APT 412. Cross Streets, South 22nd Street, and Julian Avenue. Engine 7. 7 Juliet, 7 Kilo. Engine 16. 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Ringing alarm high rise. 7 Juliet, 7 Kilo. 1132 Prospect Street. LA Valencia Hotel on Prospect. Cross Streets, Herschel Avenue, and Ivanhoe Avenue. Engine 13. 7 Juliet, 7 Kilo.

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0: 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Mac 17 responding to a crash in intersection of Landis Street and not.
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0: 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Christian, Mech 19, respond with Engine 201, seizure, 3rd Avenue, Ash Street, 77F, Mech 19.
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0: 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We're responding with delay. We got all our vents on the roof. 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
2: Metro, 644, we're at scene in the area, we're attempting to locate. 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
1: I'm still Medic 6, so yes.
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0: Claudia is responding to the incident on El Camino Real with Engine 24, Medic 24. Just an update, we do have one person trapped in the vehicle. No electrical hazard.
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0: 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And we're standing by the RP.
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Metro Camino IC. Metro Camino IC, just an update. We did have a electrical pole that was part of the skate park damaged. We did banner tape it off. PD is going to handle the notification since it's adjacent to their PD station. IC is terminated. Engine 24 will be on scene contact.

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1: Electrical pole that was part of the skate park was damaged, taped off. PD will handle notifications adjacent to their station. 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
1: Good.
0: Yeah, Cap, I found the alarm panel. It's on the exterior upper side of the building, first floor. Don't see anything alarming right now, but I'm checking it out.
1: Copy. So you are at the alarm panel?
0: That is correct.

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1: That's a negative. I'm not seeing any signs of alarm. It's real old school. This is not a new panel.

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1: Yeah, that's what he's saying. You might want to come down here and just take a look at it. It's something to do with the AC system. I found a way to silence it. If I'm looking at this, I don't believe it's anything to do with any smoke fire houses, but something to do with the AC specifically. Like you said, it's on first floor, driver side, exterior.
0: Do you get it street side or out the back of the parking garage?
1: Street side. If you approach from street side, out the bottom corner.
0: Copy.
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0: 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Can you let us know when we're clear of Ridge?
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1: 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Traffic accident. 7 Hotel, 7 India. 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

0: 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Ringing alarm high rise. 7 Juliet, 7 Kilo. 5665 Friars Road. 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
4: 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Coronado Bridge. Cross streets, State Route 75 northbound, and State Route 75 southbound. 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
1: 28, she's
0: 20,
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0: 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Are we clear to complete a detail right here in the immediate area? Yep. Cars. To this call, and we're responding. 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
1: Medic 50, Metro, that's a negative. 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
1: 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Unit 2301. 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
4: Line 3, Metro copies. 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Battalion 3, assuming Friars I see. Additionally, you are 10 minutes into your incident.
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1: Go for
0: IC. 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

0: 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Engine 50. Truck 45. Traffic accident. 7 Hotel, 7 India. Ulrich Street and Friars Road. Truck 45. 7 Hotel, 7 India.
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0: place of East of F 5739 Mariposa Avenue, cross of M Street, number 1270 East of F. Traffic.
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3: 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That'll be set up.
1: Yeah.
2: Two. Additional ALS. 9th and University. 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Event 6. Medic 2. 3 9th and University.
1: Yeah, they told us not to stay in the building earlier in the square.
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0: Engine 19. Medical. 7 Echo. 7 Foxtrot. Interstate 5 southbound. SB5 at Division ST. Unit of ramp. Cross streets. Interstate 5 SB off ramp and Interstate 5 SB on ramp. Engine 19. 7 Echo. 7 Foxtrot.
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0: his wrath to be him. Present. Caller on the line saying looks like you have a ankle injury on the beach towards the top of Whaleview Point, so they slept in foam rocks.
1: Three ten copy will send response. 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What was the last part?
0: They just said it was a slip and fall on the rocks. Looks like they're towards the top of Whaleview Point.
1: Cover that. We'll investigate. Has Metro started a call for this?

0: 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Would you like me to regret them?
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2: 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If that's so, then I'm going to let her go.
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0: 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NB 15 Silvio Rancho PKY. 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
1: More info from CHP. They do have units en route. They did advise that the male was on all fours looking down at the ground. Did not appear to be a traffic collision. Okay, just 33 copies. Thanks for responding.
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0: 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Can we get 5 more minutes for Kino, please?
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Ringing alarm high rise. 7 Juliet, 7 Kilo. 9191 Gramercy Drive. 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Cross Streets, Pisternak Place, and Ruffin Road. 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
0: Excuse me, Charlie Foxtrot 0567, Juliet Uniform, and one POV, dead battery. I'll be able to do emergency tow inside the turning basin and then get them anchored up.
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Truck 20. Traffic accident. 7 Hotel, 7 India. Echo Roti Road and Marina Boulevard. Shell. Truck 20. 7 Hotel, 7 India. Engine 13. Ringing alarm high rise. 7 Juliet, 7 Kilo. 1132 Prospect Street. LA Valencia Hotel on Prospect. Cross Streets, Herschel Avenue, and Ivanhoe Avenue. Engine 13. 7 Juliet, 7 Kilo.

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2: Medic 81.
0: Sounds like the patient is going to be at the 5 South exit on Tecolote Road. We're going that way to investigate. The person at the shuttle station was a bystander who hit the patient, so not the patient. Medic 75.
2: Medic 81 confirming patient is at the southbound 5 exit of Tecolote.
0: So that was for bystander. We're searching in the area. The person at the shell was the bystander who hit the patient. So we're looking for the patient at the moment.
2: SK1 copy. Bystander at the shell is the person who hit the patient, and you're attempting to locate the patient now.
3: Probably the way.

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1: Truck 20.
0: I copy, dedicated one's traffic. 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
1: So it's funny, currently medicated one's looking for the patient, and they spoke with the person driving the vehicle who's at the shell. 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
0: Truck 28 copy. We made contact with a patient. 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
0: You should have PD at scene as well.

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5 No Claremont Drive. Cross streets, Interstate 5 and the on-ramp, and Interstate 5 and the off-ramp. Engine 3, and Engine 8. 7 Juliet, 7 Kilo.

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Smoke check. 7 Juliet, 7 Kilo. 3701 Meadowgate Street. 3701 Meadowgate FT. Cross Streets, Thornwood Street, and Tanglewood Road. Engine 36. 7 Juliet, 7 Kilo.

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2: 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Engine 25. Vehicle Fire Freeway. 7 Juliet, 7 Kilo. Interstate 5 northbound. NV5 No Claremont Drive. Cross Streets, Interstate 5 NV on ramp, and Interstate 5 NV off ramp. Engine 25. 7 Juliet, 7 Kilo.
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0: Metro Engine 25 is that same. Correct location is going to be I-5 northbound north of Grand Garnet. Off-ramp, we have a charter bus pulled over on the side of the road. No smoke or fire at this time. We'll be investigating. I'll continue Engine 8 for a block.
1: Engine 25 as seen. Corrected location, I-5 northbound north of Grand. There's a charter bus on the side of the road. No smoke or fire. Engine 25 investigating. Engine 8 continue for a block.
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1: 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BLS 29.

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May 26th, respond. 4970 was to replace 77.5 May 26th. PL-71, respond and place a May 26 L3C case for 930 was to replace 77.5 PL-31.

0: 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Noxious odor. 7 Juliet, 7 Kilo. 4308 West Point Roma Boulevard. Mariners Cove at 4308. Unit H. Cross streets, Formosa Boulevard, and Rialto Street. Engine 20. 7 Juliet, 7 Kilo.
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0: 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We're just evaluating the patient. We'll see if we can get her over to your rig. 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
2: 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Vehicle fire freeway. 7 Juliet, 7 Kilo. Interstate 15 southbound. SB 15 Summer CRD. Cross Street. Interstate 15 SB half ramp and Interstate 15 SB off ramp. Engine 37 and engine 40. 7 Juliet, 7 Kilo.
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1: Engine 44. Vehicle fire. 7 Juliet, 7 Kilo. Interstate 15 southbound. SB 15 no ma'am our way. Unit RHS. Cross streets, Interstate 15 SB on ramp, and Interstate 15 SB half ramp. Engine 44. 7 Juliet, 7 Kilo.

0: 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Cross Streets, Stewart Street, and Holder Street. Engine 10. 7 Echo, 7 Foxtrot.
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2: 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Our MVC is showing us apparatus change out. 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

0: 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Vehicle fire freeway. 8 Alpha, 8 Bravo. State Route 905 westbound. WB 905 over Tania Boulevard. Cross streets, State Route 905 WB on ramp, and Heritage Road. Engine 43. 8 Alpha, 8 Bravo.
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1: 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We saw nothing. 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
0: Metro, engine 43, 8 Alpha, the better location for this vehicle fire is on the freeway right shoulder just past Caliente. Engine 43 is attacking the fire. San Diego, engine
3: 38. Sniper 38.
0: Engine 38 from engine 43, we've came off the exit at Caliente, and now we're on the on-ramp, getting back onto the 905. If you could just do the same thing, we're going to need your water for engine 43.
3: Sorry, I got 905 westbound, just passing Britannia. Be there in a minute.
0: Engine 38 from engine 43, it's just past Caliente, but I need you to take the exit on Caliente and then get back onto the freeway from the on-ramp to the 905 from Caliente and give us your water from that area.
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0: 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I have PD here in a block. 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

0: 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We are on scene trying to gain access to the apartment complex. Can you do a callback to see if they can buzz us in?
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1: Looks like your best access to the location where their any alien SOS information is hitting is going to be on the south side of Central Elementary School. They'll be located on the Polk Avenue that's east of the freeway.
0: Go south of the elementary school on Polk. Thank you.

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Ringing alarm high rise. 7 Juliet, 7 Kilo. 9896 Genevieve Avenue. 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Cross streets, Script Hospital driveway, and Interstate 5 and the off-ramp. 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
2: 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Noxious order. 7 Juliet, 7 Kilo. 10,952 Scripps Ranch Boulevard. Scripps Paris Apartment Homes 10,952. Unit 2A. Cross streets, Mira Mesa Boulevard, and private road. Engine 37. 7 Juliet, 7 Kilo.
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0: 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And we're going to head up to 37s real quick to pick up the equipment, and then we'll head to 11.
1: 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Engine 91, truck 93, medic 93, correction, medic 91, 7H7I.
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0: 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Change the lay of hose, lay is half hour.
1: 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Training delay, hose lay is half an hour.

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2: Fabulous, 10, we are clear and available. We're heading towards the 5 southbound, coming from SeaWorld Drive.
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0: 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Base 77 out, script limit green, 10710, North Quarry Pines Road, Medic 35, 77 out.

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Truck 93, Medic 91, traffic accident 787I, address 13616 Poway Road, cross street of Midland Road. Truck 93, Medic 91, 787I.

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McDonald's Palm Avenue I-805. 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

0: 43 Medical East 77F, Westbound 905 at Britannia Boulevard, Medic 43 77F.
1: Engine 43, Medical, 7 Echo, 7 Foxtrot, State Route 905 westbound, WB 905 at Britannia Boulevard, Cross Streets, State Route 905 WB Off-Ramp, and Britannia Boulevard. Engine 43, 7 Echo, 7 Foxtrot.

0: Metro Bayless 5, can we get 10 more for decom, please?
1: 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I'm just going to let your timer expire. You have 5 minutes left.

0: Metro 943. Metro 943, we just went westbound the 94 passing Petrania. We have not seen anything yet. We're going to really go travel eastbound to see if we find anything.
1: 43, copy. Nick 43 Metro for the Rapid SOS. I'm showing the location going to be closer to Ocean View Hills Parkway and the 905 westbound. Caliente and Ocean Hill, Ocean View Hills.
0: 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Yep.
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0: Is there a gate code that the RP gave you all for...

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Traffic accident. 7 Hotel, 7 India. 11,936 to 11,999, Westview Parkway. Cross streets, Cuesta Point, and Black Mountain Road. 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
2: Five. Smoke check. 7 Juliet, 7 Kilo. Interstate 5 southbound. X-19 SB-5 at Old Town Ave. Cross streets, Old Town Avenue, and Interstate 5 FB on ramp. Engine 25. 7 Juliet, 7 Kilo. Engine 19. PV Medical Assist, L1. 7 Echo, 7 Foxtrot. Interstate 15 southbound. SB-15 at Ocean View Boulevard. Cross streets, Ocean View Boulevard, and Interstate 15 SB on ramp. Engine 19. 7 Echo, 7 Foxtrot.
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0: 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We're at the shack. Is this where you want us?
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0: 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Traffic accident freeway. 7 Hotel, 7 India. State Route 94 westbound. WB 94 E015. Cross streets. State Route 94 WB on ramp and State Route 94 off ramp. Engine 11 and Engine 19. 7 Hotel, 7 India.
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0: 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Vegetation Fire. 8610-8646, Paradise Valley Road. El Pelton VL/Paradise Valley Road. Cross streets, El Kelvin Place, and State Route 54.

0: vegetation fire. 1 Lima, 1 Mike, 86102-8646, Paradise Valley Road. El Kelton DL / Paradise Valley Road. Cross streets, El Kelton Place, and State Route 54 SB on ramp. Monte Vista Brush 38. 1 Lima, 1 Mike. Engine 32. Vegetation fire. 1 Lima, 1 Mike. 86102-8646, Paradise Valley Road. El Kelton DL / Paradise Valley Road. Cross streets, El Kelton Place, and State Route 54 SB on ramp. Engine 32. 1 Lima, 1 Mike.
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3: Yeah, it's a good location. All units, we're going to have to go to Euclid and turn around to go westbound to the corner.
4: Engine 19, can you confirm the corrected location one more time?
3: Westbound 94, east of 50. Notes are good.
4: Engine 19, copy. Westbound 94, east of 15.

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1: 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She's complaint, heart problems.
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1: 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Is it 11:15?
2: 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I think we just got one patient critical. I don't think we'll need you, but just standby for a second. Let's see.
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1: I'm going to let you guys go, but can you just block kind of just up a little bit ahead of you, block the freeway? 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
0: 11, copies.